0: 33570 Crab Road, 8570 Crab Cross, and Eastine. 34-year-old entrance of the house. Tickle fall, minor injury, timeout 2003.
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0: Central's on the air to Ida Fire. On priority 1 to 54. Correction. 4542 Douglas Road. 4542 Douglas Cross of Lulu and Kelly. 90-year-old male vomiting. Altered LOC. Timeout 2005.
1: 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We'll be around.
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0: 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Firefighters saw some juveniles vandalizing something behind the station.

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0: Central to 5844. One hang up at North 75 at the 22. North 75 at the 22. A male called in and said he could not get help. Nothing else he said could be understood, possibly just a disabled vehicle. Yeah. The location is going to be halfway between Bow and Sigler.
1: Point 7, you can disregard him. I'll go handle it.

0: 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This is Bliss Road, personal driving SCA at Toledo Hospital.
1: 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East front in Hellenberg. 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
1: 28, I'm secure. Sorry about that.
0: 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Good.
2: 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We'll be up here.
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0: Center dispatching the area, and units here at McDonald's, 1001 South Monroe. 1001 South Monroe Street, crash of drunk, have a lot of vehicles in the parking lot and juveniles running around causing problems. Approximately 15 people, multiple vehicles running. Unknown further, no physical activity or no physical altercation at this time. 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
1: 27, Officer Red Matt Williams is coming from South Rockville.
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0: It's going to be 31. Can you throw myself a 27 back on my paddle?
1: Clear, sir. Thank you. Central 5052, copy an assault, not murder.
2: Go ahead.
1: Occurred at 120 East Chester, 120 East Chester. You'll be responding to 1023 East Front, 1023 East Front. Speak with Jason. Reference his son being taken by other known juveniles where there were not cameras there and assaulted.
3: Central 5051, show me on that Tom Square, please.

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2: Central from the air for safe fire. Respond for wire sound complaint at 426 East 1st Street, 426 East 1st, cross of Murray and Wadsworth. In the backyard, there's a wire down on the fence in the alleyway. No arcing or sparking. Time out, 2053.
1: Clear, copy on the next. Respond to 8920 Ottawa Lake Road, 8920 Ottawa Lake Road. Down street, comp at the location and reference some upstairs and her keys into the river while she was gone. The South County Line and Brown Street.

0: 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Monroe City Engine 2 is en route to East First.
1: Okay.

Central Dispatch on the air with a VOL. Any units in the area of Seacorn Smith. Seacorn Smith, be on the lookout for two males dressed in all black, riding mini bikes, disregarding traffic signs and lights, driving at high rates of speed, headed northbound on Seacorn from Smith, northbound Seacorn from Smith. Caller is no longer on the line. Central's clear, 2058.

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2: 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Monroe Urgent Care, 337 Stewart Road, 337 Stewart Road. We had Alexandra call in, state that while she was in the parking lot, someone pulled up next to her, young juvenile got out of the car, hit her car with their door. She's requesting a report.
3: Forty-seven,
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0: 84 Central. Control me, clear the last with a car.
1: Central 5884, copy on the next. Respond to US 23 North at mile marker 5, North 23 at the 5, semi-truck lost a tire, damaged front end of the caller's Kia. Their hazards are on.
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0: was on the Air Monroe City Fire with a list assist at 408 West Front Street, 408 West Front, Marion Place, Unit 18, that's 1-8. Care Center called in a 75-year-old male. Has fallen with no injuries, unable to get to the door, which is locked. Timeout, 21-22.
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2: 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Be transporting one juvenile female over to 3253 Seminole Trail. 3253 Seminole Trail, break for starting.
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0: 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Per PD, you might want to check apartment 121.
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0: Respond to 7111 Crab Road, 7111 Crab Road, cross of Western and South Telegraph at the Synchron for a forklift on fire in the building.
1: Clear.

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Respond for a forklift on fire inside of Synchreon, 7111 Crab Road, 7111 Crab Road, cross of West Stearns and South Telegraph. Forklift currently on fire inside the building. Timeout, 2139.

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1: Abram, still have them on the line.
0: Monroe Fire Ladder 1 from Engine 2. Do you need any assistance over there?
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0: I have a PC for malicious telecommunications. 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

Central 5847. Roman, 1870 Roman, cross of Washington. 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

0: 58, 17 Central. I have a 39-year-old male that's requesting to go to the hospital. He's dizzy and not feeling very well.
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Sensors on the air, Bedford Station 1, respond. Priority 3, Samaria Park. PD's on scene with a 39-year-old male. 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
0: Change of plans, 31 is going to be en route to the campground. You can clear me and I'll go handle that juvenile.
1: Clear. Response is 74 Hudson Street, 74 Hudson Street, cross of 3rd Street and Ash Drive. Caller's son was stomping around and clenching his fist and did not feel safe. The 17-year-old left on foot toward Telegraph in a tank top, boxer shorts, socks, blonde hair with glasses, a white male. They do not know where he would go.
0: Clear.

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At Gloria calling. 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Advice, he just got kicked out of his home. He was last seen on his bicycle going towards Elm.

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2: Post. We have a CFS. Can I get another for Karnes Park, please?
0: Thanks. I'm pointing lasers at an airplane. The green laser hit the right wing.
1: Clear.
0: They're unsure of the exact location of where the laser's from. Just check the area. It was FAA that called it in.
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0: You can show me clear this occurred. He was transferred to the hospital by MCA.
1: Clear, thank you.

Central Dispatch, I'm here with the BOL. Any units in the area of Telegraph from Grafton, Telegraph from Grafton, be on the lookout for White James, the Envoy, Michigan license plate, Edward William David, 5041, EWD 5041, unable to maintain lane. Last seen northbound Grafton from Telegraph, callers no longer on the line or behind, Central's clear, 2233.

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1: Thank you.

specials in the year to French Town Station 2, on Priority 3, to the Holiday Inn at 1687 North 60 Highway, 687 North 60, in room 327, 79-year-old male having abdominal pain, timeout 2236.

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2: My apologies, 84. You can truly clear blast the crash report. 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
0: Clear, sir.
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0: 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Yes, ma'am, you can show us en route. We had a call to the station to 310 Michigan Avenue. 310 Michigan Avenue for order investigation.
1: Okay.
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1: Go ahead, Winoni.
0: 18 East First, 18 East First, Thrush Memorial. We have Sydney calling in, stating an unknown male pulled up to her and her friend Cole Warner. Looks like Cole Warner got into the vehicle, and now she doesn't know where he went.
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1: 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Can you show me out?
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0: 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Hey, Piper, Veg 106, working on southbound scale till 0700. My prep is 486.
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1: What? What?
0: Head towards 143 Washington Street, 143 Washington Street, crosses East Elm and East Center. Selena pepper sprayed the caller and is breaking things. Says he didn't do anything. She is now destroying his car. She is now outside. Still getting further.
1: Where I'm at.

0: Central from the Ernest Summerfield Fire. Phone priority 2, 143 Washington Street, 143 Washington Crosses, East Elm and East Center, perfect stage in the area for a domestic where a 28-year-old male has been pepper sprayed. Piggy's en route. The time off 23:30.
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0: but we're going to take her from Summerfield Fire. We're clear on that call, and we'll be awaiting personnel.
1: Clear Summerfield is like an upgrade to priority one for trouble breathing.
0: Clear.
2: Do you have CMH come out here? 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

0: 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Our caller is currently at the corner of Washington and Elm. There's more information in your CAD.
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0: 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Were you clear on the last traffic?
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0: Can you generate me a property check for 30 Elmira? I'm secure. Central 5051, you can show 5050 out with me as well.

This is on the MNO City Fire Squad 31. Corner time, Jill, 182nd, 182nd. 37-year-old female inmate fell with a head injury. Not alert. Time out, 02.

0: Central 5817. Jill has a patient that's going to be sent out to the hospital. They're requesting a deputy. Is 1547 going to be able to...
1: Well, I'm actually talking to the jail servant now.
0: Okay, my apologies.

0: 47. I'm out of the jailbreak for anything.
1: What's running, sir?
0: 002.
1: Clear at 0004.

Southern Passenger Air and EMC here, Dunlap and West Stein. Dunlap and West Stein, all the way to Yargerville Road, reports of dirt bikes and ATVs riding, tearing up the gravel with no lights on, creating a hazard. Central Square, 0005.

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2: Once 5847 done with his warrant arrest, he's going to file MC over to Promedica.
1: Clear.

0: central dispatch on the air to any units in the area of southbound 23 approaching the 25, southbound 23 approaching the 25. Be on the lookout for a unknown colored semi with red lights along the trailer, swerving all over the roadway, unknown company name, unknown plate. Callers no longer on the line. Central's clear, 0015.
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0: Central 5884. Are you able to head to the Dunlap Westine BOL? Four-wheelers and ATVs tearing up the gravel, possibly related to an ongoing investigation. Thank you.
1: Fifty-eight ninety-six. It's going to be the church on Saline and West Erie. It's right at the corner.
2: '96. What was the airport number for this?

0: No IR has been issued. I can create one for you if you like.
1: Yeah, we pull one for 97 and let me know the last four.
0: Clear. It's going to be 0439. 4349.

0: Central to 5884. I'm going to have to reroute you. Central to 5828 and 5884, head to 408 Laurel Drive, 48 Laurel Drive, cross at Sandalwood Trail and Holly Glen for a domestic that just occurred. There are notes in the CAD screen. Michael Turner owns a pistol and has come to the door with it upon previous contacts. Sierra Turner is intoxicated in the home and came in and threw their 2-year-old child on the caller. Sierra is in the bathroom, refusing medical for the child.
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0: 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Can I have vehicle information, please?
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0: Respond to 4358 4th Street, 4358 4th Street, cross of Lakewood Avenue and 4th Street, 911 only. Line could not call the caller back. No one sounded in distress. No one answered the call taker. History of family disturbance from 2022.

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1: Third and a half.
0: Cognition 1, Queen Adam X-ray 19. It's a white Mercury Grand Marquis. I can buy it two times.

Central to 5881. 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Respond to the area of Grandview Drive, cross up North Dixie. Grandview Drive, cross up North Dixie. Neighbor says the dog is always outside and is currently outside making noise. The location is a possible address. The caller is unsure of the exact.

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1: There.

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1: 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Evans calling in, he heard a loud boom and some screaming, possibly coming from the Jackson Road area.

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0: specialist, special on your ash fires on priority one for a medical at 12319 Willow Street, 12319 Willow, cross of Hemlock and Plum, 36-year-old male, vomiting, unstable and not alert, timeout 2:30.
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0: 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We're going to stop at Elm in Detroit.
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1: Yeah,

listening to this bitch on the air to Berlin Fire. She's on priority 1, 12660 Stone Ridge Lane, 12660 Stone Ridge Lane, apartment 101, 31-year-old female, possible UTI, high heart rate. 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
0: Be out with Michigan 0, Paul King Robert 7-2. It's on a Black 4 escape. Just to advise the plate's improper.
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0: Respond to DeVito Dallas, is at 415 South Telegraph Road for a south reception holdup button. Respond for a lift assist at Marion Place, 408 West Front Street, 408 West Front, and C is in Charles, 18, 75-year-old male fell down. No injuries, timeout, 321.
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0: 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I'll be clear to assist. And if you want to cancel one of those units for their alarm, I could head over there.
1: What do you like to cancel?
2: 5052, we're both going to be out.
0: Okay. 50 clear, 50 to 52, be advised, we had the same alarm earlier today.
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0: 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Central 5051, clear last CFS.
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2: 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He ran up that location reference to the back window of his 2019 Chevy Equinox being broken out.

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0: 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South will be front and McGill.
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0: Michigan plate, Edward Henry 6044, on a orange Ford Edge.

Central dispatch on the air with WL. Onions in the area, northbound 75, passing the 9. Northbound 75, passing the 9. Be on the lookout for a red high on the Elantra. Michigan license plate 313735. 313735. Driving with no lights on in the front or back. Timeout. 407.

0: The Elantra Michigan license plate 313735, driving with no lights on in the front or rear. Central's clear, 408.
1: Is clear. I'll work up that way.
2: Good, clear.
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2: 313.

Central 5896, copy as suspicious. ...2614 substation. Residents at location are in their late 90s. A suspicious car pulled into the driveway. Caller's never seen it there before. Dark car, loud muffler. It's been there about 20 minutes.

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3: State units are at the post.
2: 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You're actually closer to that hall area than 96 is. Can we have that wing check?
3: Shall we interrupt?
2: Thank you. 96 disregard.

0: 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Can you put 1445 in my patrol vehicle? We'll both be heading that way.
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0: 8106 Lewis, 8106 Lewis Avenue, cross the Soda Park in West Dean. Caller advises his crazy ex-girlfriend's trying to break into the house.
1: Clear.
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0: and is responding to Lewis Avenue. 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
1: Copy that.

Central 5847, copy a suspicion. Forty-five, 44 South Huron River Drive, 4544 South Huron River Drive, across Chamberlain and Russell. Brandon was working on something in the barn. His truck alarm went off in the driveway and he heard a car peel out. He thinks someone may have been trying to steal the vehicle. He didn't see what kind of vehicle left the area. He'd like to speak to an officer.

Sanchez on the Irizandi Fire Sun. Priority 1, 2580 Meanwell Road, 2580 Meanwell Cross of Dunbar, and Ida West. 82-year-old female, trouble breathing, timeout, 454.

0: central from the Yerzendi fire risk second tone out for 2580 Meanwhile Road, 2580 Meanwhile crosses West Dunbar and Ida West. 82-year-old female. This is Asia, trouble breathing. Timeout. 4:59.
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0: Central, 1435 for check-in. Good morning, ma'am. It's McMullen. I'll be on until 0730. My prep, 0394, and I'll be on a Stone Garden detail.
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1: 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Johnson Controls called in a general fire alarm in zone 1. And coil steel processing. 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
1: 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See Jared's at location for his 2011 Ford Fusion missing. 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
0: The vehicle hit on flock about 4:52 this morning. Can you send a message to Toledo? It was going to be last seen westbound East Manhattan at Buckeye.
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0: 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I'll be in service till 10 a.m. today.
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Central to the nearest fresh off station is 2. Respond to the left truck stop. 169 Nettle Road, 1609 Nettle Cross of Wolverine. In front of that location, there's a semi parked in the right-hand turn lane. Driver's asleep. It's a white semi, tandem trailer. The driver was not checked on. Unknown life status. Timeout 538.

This is on the air in the office in the area of Love 1609 Nettle Road in Sparta location. Unknown life status of a semi driver parked up front, medical from road. That's clear 539.

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0: 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Are you in the area still?
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0: 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Break, pressure off 2, clear ceiling, cleared off 4.
1: 5801's clear.
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0: 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Good morning, it's Blake Moore. Going to be out at the northbound scale till 1600, press 498, have a good day.
1: You too.

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2: Fatal 5 to Central, check in.
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0: We don't have lien either.
1: You have law too?
0: Yeah, I think we have that.
1: Okay, so let's try law too.

D-36, just being advised, 1482. Tom TX with us now. He should be swapping over shortly.

0: I talked to Lieutenant Roberts, and that's all I can tell you right now. I'll tell my sergeant again.
1: Yeah, if you would, please. I think the incident occurred on Friday evening. They terminated about 5 o'clock. Just to give them a timeline, I'm thinking probably the overnight hours, but a lot of equipment was stolen from over there.
0: Copy that. Do you happen to know around what time Friday night?
1: Well, they terminated at 5. They locked all their trucks up and left for the weekend, unfortunately, so I'm not 100% sure when it was. And I know that's asking a lot there of the video, but just wondering if the suspect pulled in off of 75. There is an entrance off of South Outer Creek as well.
0: Okay, yeah, I'll let them know that further information. And then what was your call sign again? I'm sorry.
1: 5836.
0: Copy that. Yeah, I'll reach out to my sergeant right now, and then I'll let him know exactly what we're looking for so we have a time frame.
1: Clear. I didn't know if those cameras were on when you guys weren't active in the scales or not. I wasn't sure. Is that how it works?
0: Yeah, that camera is for our scale ramp. I don't know exactly how far it'll shoot out and where it, because we can move it, and I just don't know where it was pointed at the time, so... We'll have to have them go in and take a look at it.
1: Clear, sir. I appreciate it. Any help would be appreciated. Thank you.
0: No problem. I'll let you know.

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1: 27.
0: That stolen vehicle just hit at South Huron and I-275 in Huron Township. If you could advise them.
1: Clear.
0: Westbound.
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Residents advising their carbon monoxide or possibly smoke alarms are going off. They are not sure which one. No ill effects. Timeout 620.

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0: 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I'll be in service as two dated.
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0: 27, we're on a service. 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
0: 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Have a good day.

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504 Copy on Triple B. Be telegraphing Lakeside, Be checking on four teenagers walking south on a telegraph from Lakeside. All females wearing tube tops. No further.

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0: 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I'll be clear with the report and out of service. 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
2: Hi, 24 East Chester, 524 East Chester, Crown East. County unit, sir, requesting you check the location for Anaya Powell, possibly involved with a missing juvenile out of South Rockwood. There's further notes on the call screen.
0: Clear.

Central 5041. Correction on the name for the juvenile you're looking for. It's going to be Anaya Plummer, County Unit 3. We'll find a possible address where she currently is. 474 Lavender, 474 Lavender, Crestville, Lorraine, and Noble.

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Good morning, 1493 Ralph Scusmano, Morgan County wide and unknown end time. My prep is 0506. Have a good morning.

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0: Morning, Graham, prep 4018. I'll be in service until 1900, and I'll be en route to the courthouse. I have court at 8 and 1 p.m.
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0: 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Good morning, I'm in service till 1500. My prep is 4024.

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0: 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I'll be doubled up with Galen Birdie. His prep is 3954. We're in service until 1900.
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0: 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Good morning, Shields Prep 4146, Homer Stress 1900. 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

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Go ahead. I'll be clear on my last. Can I get a property check for LaRange Square?

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0: Michigan, Edward, Zebra, Henry, 5859, it's on a white, Toyota Corolla.

This is Fitch on the air for Monroe City Fire Response to Medi Lodge 481, Village Green Lane, number 303A, cross of Princess Street and Lorraine Street, priority 3 for an 81-year-old male with hardware exposed from a recent injury, or recent surgery. Timeout, 7:42.

0: 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Monroe City Fire, are you clear direct?
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1: Sure. 42, what's the traffic?
0: Good morning. 5842 will be in service today until 1600. I'll be working civil in jail transport. I'll prep 3992. I'll be starting off in jail transport today.
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0: You saw telegraph and state line, there's a abandoned car in the work zone, white Jeep Compass.

8:30, copy on FPI. Northbound 23 at the 10, northbound 23 at the 10. You have James, who hit a large metal object, has airbag deployment, still trying to get further.

0: 50 pounds.
1: Yeah, North Narrow, North Narrow, Netto. We have a male on the westbound side of the road before Netto near the tree line. He's laying down the side of the road. Car didn't see any movement.
0: Clear, Dunbar and Keegan.
2: I can take that. I'm telegraphing you for him, closer.
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0: 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Prep ends in 478.
1: How did you...
2: Central, can you start no preference for this vehicle? We'll be just north of Crab Road.
1: Okay.
3: No orders, honey.
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0: 15-17 Sunrise, 15-17 Sunrise, cross of James and Bernard. I have Shelley on line, stage 2 suspects were walking around her property, tried to open her husband's truck, nothing stolen, she'd like to be seen.
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3: On 5308 Drummond Court, 5308 Drummond Court, across the South Telegraph Road. For the smell of burning in the residential dwelling, it's coming from the kitchen. Timeout, 832.
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0: 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We have PD on scene requesting priority 3 for medical eval of a female with facial cuts from a vehicle accident. 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
0: Okay.
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1: Scott.
0: At 612 East Main Street, between Stoll and Railroad, reporting a car parked in the storage unit area blocking a worker. A white Subaru, Michigan plate of Frank and Mary 5013, FAM 5013. Caller, just like the vehicle moved or the owner contacted.

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1: Central 5368, the large scale bicycle at the Kroger, Monroe Township. Do you have a description of that bike? 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
2: 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It's 5860. It's going to be a black Schwinn Beach Cruiser.
1: Clear.

0: 502 Central, copy traffic, southbound 75 at the 2.
1: Southbound to 2.
0: 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It'll be on a white tractor Bobcat. I'll have a plate for you in a minute.

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1: 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I'm meeting with Martin in reference to his black Schwinn Beach Cruiser being stolen while he's returning bottles.
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5: 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Unknown on injuries.
1: 25 is clear. I'll be responding code 2. I'll get on at P13.
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0: 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I'll be out.
1: 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We'll be still standing by for Air 790 Airfield.

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1: Yes, ma'am. We'll be clearing the PI. We'll remain on standby for 790 Deerfield for the structure protocol.
0: Clear.
2: Richard, this is Hatch Grove Fire, Fighter 1, Ninja 2, be around.
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0: Dispatcher 41, just to advise that semi is going to be submerged in some water. It's like 2 to 3 feet.
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0: 41-25, I want to grab your turnout boots.
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5: Confirm okay. Was unable to reach Catherine.
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3: Upon arrival, we have further information. There is a second semi on scene further back from where the one is off the road.
2: Road fire is clear. You can show us clear the train.
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1: is it confirmed that the suspect stole some products?
0: Affirm. He has liquor in his backpack.

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2: 41.
1: We're trying to get the driver out to walk him out to medical. While we're doing that, if you want to start getting a hold of records, we're going to need multiple heavy-duty trucks and be buried in about 3 to 4 feet of mud and water.
2: Here, I'll get a towing route.

0: Exeter, Captain 2 LBNC.
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2: 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I'll be able to stop and go.
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1: Central 5088 and 55. Start up the staff and go with your suspect.
2: Hey, you can show me out at the stop and go.
1: Okay.
0: There's really not too much we can do about it. I mean, the truck's just hitting it going by because the wind moved it out into the thing.

0: Probably just have to contact the road commission to get the limb out of the wires.
1: I can do that. Or I'll have something to do that.
2: That
1: was clear. Believe it or not, since all there's just some rush on communication lines, probably going to have said county to come out and take a look at it.
2: That was clear.
1: We're going to be clear of the call and back in service.
2: Exeter, do you have a more localized address for where the tree is?
0: Directly on the corner of Schofield and Sumter.
2: Clear.

0: 36, you can show me out with 27.
1: Yeah, 36.
2: Dispatch 21, just stay by. Slow lane of 75 being shut down.
1: Clear. That's an accident.

0: of D30, you can card it. Fifty, copy an unknown PIA. Sitting in front of Christ the King Lutheran, 2843 Western, Crescent City. There's a crash on station, that location, no response.
1: Sure.
0: 5888 security.
1: Secure, thank you.
0: Hey, you're welcome.
2: Central 5854.
0: Go ahead.
2: L1 male, custody north of the jail.
0: And 945.

0: Central, 1451. So, and can you add Mike's phone number to the call here so I can give him a call?
1: Yeah, sure.

0: 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Do you still need 58.55 to respond?
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0: $55, are you clear?
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1: 36, McCullum Howell.
0: Okay. 16, Greenwood Ave, crosses of Greenwood and Michigan. Caller is reporting the abuse of a 13-year-old at that location. Further details are in the call screen.

0: central dispatch with the BOL for any units in the area of northbound US 23 and mile marker 17. BOL for a burgundy Chevy Trax, driving erratic. Caller's no longer on the line. Central's clear at 10 a.m.
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Central Dispatch to Frenchtown Station Line Respond, 8733 Romanoff Street, 8733 Romanoff Street, cross of Henry Street and Vasa Street, with a lift assist for a 55-year-old female, conscious breathing, fell down walking from the bathroom to her chair. Timeout 10:01.

0: Central 5027. 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
3: 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I'll show you en route. It's going to be at Jim's Towing, 1012 Franklin Street, crosses of Kentucky Avenue and Winchester. Advising the unruly customer at that location, not violent, but cursing and yelling at staff. And you can cancel that.
0: Oh, that's your good.

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Okay.

5850, copy on traffic. Secord and Smith, northbound on Secord. There's a male subject on a bike carrying multiple bags of cans in the middle of the roadway.

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1: Okay.
2: Central to 5027, copy on a trespass. Not in progress.
0: Third Harrison.
2: Respond over to 23 West 1st Street, that's 23 West 1st, crosses of Cass and Monroe. You'll be speaking with a staff at the Positive Choices Wellness Center there in reference to a unruly customer they had yesterday that they would like trespassed.
0: Quick

0: Central Dispatch with a BOL for any units in the area of southbound US 23 in Plank Road. That's southbound US 23 in Plank. BOL for a white Corvette, orange Ferrari, drag racing at a high rate of speed. Caller is no longer on the line. Central's clear at 1027.
1: Central 1492, traffic stop, stop 75 at 21.
2: Southbound at 21.
1: Illinois trailer plate 903-651 SMT Town 1A, right to my.

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1: Over calls.
0: Yeah, what you got?
1: 2969 West Country Lane, 2969 West Country. We have Kyle on the line that's being verbally threatened by Nick on a recorded line. They're separated at this time.
0: Sorry, I'm familiar. I'll give him a call.
1: Here, it appears like it's an ongoing issue between the two.

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1: Where?
0: I need like a TX from you.
2: G68, I'm out of the state. I'll let you know when I'm back.
0: Okay.
1: Twenty-seven, third card.
3: Clear.

En français, des éditions. I'm clear this address. If you could leave me on this, I have one more address to check. You show me an route to Belfair for vehicle maintenance real quick.

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1: Thanks.
0: I'm clear, Bell Tower. You can show me a route to that Bounty Road address on the call screen.
1: Okay.
2: For the 5036 and 5027, copy on a mental health call.
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2: Respond over to 421 Arbor, that's 421 Arbor, crosses of Noble and Lorraine. We have a 91-year-old female, has dementia, is threatening people with her cane and throwing items around.
4: Arbor Ave, 421 Arbor Ave, cross of East Noble Street and East Lorraine Street. Priority one for a 91-year-old female with dementia, threatening people with her cane and throwing dirty papers around. Alter bubble of consciousness. We're going to have you stage timeout 1054.

0: 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I'll be clear with a report.
1: 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Copy on another. You'll be giving Paul a TX in reference to his stepdaughter contacting someone she has a PPO against at 1230 Josephine Court, apartment 13.

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0: We're going to have the two right lanes, 75 shut down northbound. And when 25 gets here, he'll be shutting down the left lane as well for a few.
1: Clear.

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I'll show you en route to 415 South Telegraph. That's 415 South Telegraph Road. 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And...

0: 25 with further farm companies advised to a self-reception area.
1: 25's clear. 27th, and you can send that to me, I'll take care of it. Totally clear with the card. This street, I'll take care of that.
2: So 5025, respond over to 429 East 5th. That's 429 East 5th. Crosses of Wadsworth and Navarre Street. A suspicious black Cadillac parked in the backyard of that location. It's unknown if it's occupied.
1: 25 seconds.

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0: Thanks.

Center dispatch on the air for Monroe City Fire Respond. 3684 Montebello Lane, 3684 Montebello Lane, crosses Kensington Road and Windsor Lane. Priority one for an 88-year-old female, 88-year-old male, possibly having a stroke, altered level of consciousness, timeout 1118.

Center to set on the air for Bedford Station 1. Respond 1103 West Temperance Road. 1103 West Temperance Road. Cross of Central Avenue. Lewis Ave. Priority 2 for a 34-year-old male with numbness in his left arm. Dizzy and hot flashes. Near fainting. Timeout 1118.

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1: 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Which location is that, Montebello or Temperance?
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0: Dear Lady John, credit card, you can go to the next.
1: Clear. I gotta check well being. Looks like it's on Greenway Street. If you can copy on that one.
0: Go ahead.
1: At 1533 Greenway, 1533 Greenway Street, across the side pass. And Tina calling in. She says her roommate is the second. He's not taking his medication and claiming that he's Jesus on Facebook. Unknown if he's violent. Said he drives a dark blue Buick Regal. Does have a history of mental health conditions. But she's not sure. Pressing a TX through findings.

0: Central 1492, traffic stop, South 75 at 6.
1: Southbound at the 6, go ahead.
0: The main trailer plate, 567-7645 on a white semi.
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0: Yeah, 8939 Shinnevar, 8939 Shinnevar, Ping US Turnpike and Laveau Road. I'm speaking with Emily. She's going to be in the sheriff's office lobby regarding neighbor trouble not in progress.

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Exeter Road, 10677 Exeter Road, cross of O'Hare Road and West Sigler Road. Priority free for a 99-year-old female, fell in her bathroom. She's requesting silent approach. Timeout, 1131.

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0: 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Center to Special Mirror from Monroe Township Fire. Respond 14582 South Dixie Highway. 14582 South Dixie Highway. Cross of West Alvin and Tangier Drive. For a lift assist to a 62-year-old female with a previous history of stroke. She just needs help off up onto the toilet. Timeout 1132.

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1: The bathroom. She just needed transfer from her chair to the toilet and back. I just advise her that's not necessarily what we're used for, but I'm helping her at the moment. And just myself on scene.
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0: Center dispatch on the air for Dundee Fire. Respond 14082 Wrightmeyer Road. 14082 Wrightmeyer Road, cross of Moose Road, Moose Run. Priority one for a 17-year-old female, fell off a horse. Injury to her back. Timeout 1141.
1: Central, all bets are going to be complete on Temperance Road, PMA only.
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Respond 1212 Frank Drive, 1212 Frank Drive, cross of Nina Drive, priority 1, 59-year-old female, cell. Unknown other status. Timeout 1147.

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0: Hey, from God.
1: 15334 Dayton, 15334 Dayton, Crested, Dallas. Be speaking with Melanie in reference to a Jordan that's been staying with her for the past 2 months. Now the parents are putting a reporter missing.

0: 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On 16975 Cone, cross the flat. 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
0: Both units in front of the area of headquarters, 182nd, across Washington, south and Combe. We'll be speaking with Chelsea in the lobby. Reference attempting to turn in a family member. When they arrive, the family member blessing running eastbound on 2nd. It's going to be a white female with a red sweater. Her info's in caution green. We're attempting to confirm it.
2: Clear, and I'll check the area.
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0: Henry, 14, good evening. 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
0: Clear break. 25 and 36, pretty clear.
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Sunshine there in the area of 1900 Welcome Way, 1900 Welcome Way, room 111. I have a female named Autumn, took an unknown amount of prescribed pills, possible suicide attempt, since clear 1210.

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1: Clear.
2: Central traffic of the North Dixie at South Yard River Drive. Registration plate on a tractor trailer. Paul William Tom 4846 PWT 4846 white tractor, white trailer.
1: Right.

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Respond 1900 Welcome Way. 1900 Welcome Way, room 111, cross of North Dixie Highway. Priority 2 for a possibly 20-year-old female. Possible overdose attempts, unknown amount of pills. We'll have you stage. Timeout 1213.

0: 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Timeout 1215.
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0: Central to Frenchtown Station 1 responding to Stewart Road. Which location are you responding to? Is that the 210A or the 232A?
1: We're clear of 210A. We'll be responding at 232A.

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2: Do we have an MCA unit responding to room 232 at 700 short? 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
0: We're responding to a call at 13416 La Pleasance Woods. We're familiar with the patient. If you could dispatch fire for a lift assist.

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0: Both hotels have no one staying here by that name. She's got an address on Fairfield and Temperance. If you could have a Bedford car swing over there, greatly appreciate it.
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1: Southbound to 5.
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0: 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I'm going to head direct.
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We'll send a dispatch on the air for Frenchtown Station to respond. 1900 Welcome Way. 1900 Welcome Way, number 111, cross of North 60 Highway. We have PD on scene who made contact with our patient requesting medical now for priority 3. Timeout until 42.

5850, copy on that indecent exposure. 87514 Cross Creek, 7514 Cross Creek, across the Chapel View. 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

0: in dispatch 5825. You could show us out. 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
3: Yeah, with a Michigan, when you're ready. 0 Queen, Zebra, Queen, 3-8, Michigan, on the blue tracks.
2: Are you secure?
3: Yeah, I'm secure.
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0: 502 Central. Copy traffic. Southbound 75 at the 2.
1: Southbound the 2.
0: Michigan Commercial, Edward 587135. Great tractor, black trailer.

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Respond 12445 James Road, 12445 James Road, cross of Bay Road and Stout Road. Priority 1 for a 73-year-old female with difficulty breathing and back pain. Timeout 1256.

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1: Yeah.
0: Yeah, Walmart, 2150 North Telegraph, cross the mall. We have asset protection requesting someone to be criminally trespassed due to threatening people. Former employee's name is Nicholas, and he's not on scene. Yeah.

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1: Good.
0: For the card, I can take that one at Walmart. 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
1: 55, are you clear?
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1: And 55, coffee on Chuckle Bean.
2: What?
1: One south and around Crest Jones. 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

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Respond over to 41 East Grove Street. That's 41 East Grove. Crosses of North Monroe Street and North Macomb Street. You'll be speaking with Brittany in reference to a motorcycle plate being lost or stolen.

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0: 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Respond 9881 Exeter Road, 9881 Exeter Road, cross up Exeter Road. We have wires down on a tree on the ground. There's smoke visible. Caller's advising you should enter near East Rockwood Sports Club. Timeout 1332.
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0: 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Respond Fountain View at 91971 North Monroe Street, 1971 North Monroe Street, number 132-1, cross of Park Place Drive and Grady Drive, priority 1 for an 85-year-old female with low blood pressure and low oxygen. Timeout, 1333.

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0: 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Okay, be advised, this is going to be primary wire, pull the pole down, tree on top, smoking. 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

0: 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Respond 106 Raisin Circle, 106 Raisin Circle, cross of Kearney Drive, priority one for a 78-year-old female with a fall, recent history of a pacemaker with a head and back injury, body numbness, timeout 1342.
1: Exeter Command, Exeter Inch 1, you guys on our channel.
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1: Going.
0: B2020 Baldwin, 2020 Baldwin, Carson and Susan Stewart. You'll be meeting Anthony at the county lobby in reference to an issue he's been having at that location involving a laptop.
1: Okay.

0: Central City again. Charge races are going to be in St. Louis and some area.
1: We're clear on that. Break the central dispatch on the air for Bedford Station to respond 2418 Sutton Drive, 2418 Sutton Drive, cross the Douglas Road, priority one for a female sitting outside the location, very lethargic, not alert, timeout 1345.
2: You're into both units.
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1: Second in Washington.
0: Respond over to 9 South Monroe Street. That's 9 South Monroe Street, crosses of West Elm and West Front. Caller states that he saw 2 children wading in the river unattended. They appear to be 7 to 8 years old. Do not appear to be in distress. Comp is just concerned for their safety.
1: 25, sir.
2: 36, I'll head that way as well from Jones and McPleasant.
3: I'm clear. You said he refused the expedite. Clear.

0: 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You can clear us for the report. 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

0: 5011, 5030. She's got sudden cardiac issues. 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
1: Clear. Thank you, sir.
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0: Dispatch 5025, I'm going to have an unavoidable stop. 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Wrong way, driver.
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2: 6265 Suffolk C, 6265 Suffolc C, cross of Benoit. 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
0: 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It's going to be a gray Jeep Grand Cherokee.

0: Will do, Vivi Fantle. All right, the one on Swiss Garden can wait for now. I'll head over to the Celtics, if you want.
1: Central, 1489, can you put me on a traffic stop, northbound 23 at the 5?
2: Northbound 5.
1: Michigan trailer, Frank 314583, the semi-truck and trailer.
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0: 302 Central Traffic. It'll be South Huron River Drive at Hagerman.
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4: 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Respond, Douglas Road at Smith, Douglas and Smith. Priority 1 for a male subject, unconscious in a white SUV sitting in the middle of the roadway on Douglas at Smith. Unknown life status. Timeout 1359.

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2: 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There's a white SUV in the middle of the roadway. Driver is passed out. Unknown life status. 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
1: Okay.
3: Fifty sixty. How district here at Douglas?
1: Okay.
3: It's still a little late now. Can you just let me know when fire gets on scene? What day by?
1: Absolutely.

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Respond 1095 North Dixie Highway at Heck Park, 1095 North Dixie Highway, cross of Terrence Drive and Detroit Ave. Priority 1 for a 38-year-old female having a diabetic problem, lightheaded with abdominal pain and near fainting. Priority 1, she will be under the pavilion. Timeout 1401.

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0: I'm not seeing the numbers around here. I'm going to stop at this Great Lakes Excavating to closest numbers.
1: Clear. That's what we were pulling from our Annie Alley. I'll see if we can find something better.
2: And toll. Caller Penny is advising a suspicious male jumped the fence into the kids' play area when a counselor confronted him. He jumped back over the fence and left in an unknown direction. He also found suspicious paperwork in the garbage. Caller has video footage of the incident.
0: Clear. They give a description. Clear.
1: The caller is out in his red Ford Bronco. Just caught back into advice.
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1: Sent a dispatch on the air for Monroe City Fire. Respond 802 South Monroe Street at the stop and go. 802 South Monroe Street. Cross of West 8th Street and Jones Ave. Priority 1 for a 50-year-old male who fell off his bike in the back alley of the location and hit his head. He is highly intoxicated. We're going to have a stage. Timeout 1405.

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0: Respond to stop and go 802 South Monroe across West 8th and Jones. Medical's en route for a 50-year-old male that fell behind the store in the alley. He is very verbal with our caller and highly intoxicated.
2: Now.
1: Clear.
3: That's Route 3, Central.
1: Oh, I don't, Redford.
3: Do you have a deputy en route to this? Little boy run over here.
1: Hey, firm, we have a deputy en route, but can you repeat at the end of your traffic? It was garbled.
3: Patient's being belligerent, unseen, possible mental health.
4: Just advising a pending suspicious in the county lobby.
3: Clear. Details of that?
0: Incidents occurring at 20 North Rockler. Our caller is going to be in the lobby. We reference a possible PPO violation.

0: clear.
1: Fifty-eight, 50 and 59 security.
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3: 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After Stoppingville, we'll have you stage priority one for a highly intoxicated 50-year-old male who fell off his bike and hit his head. PD is en route. Timeout 1408.

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1: 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We can't come in part of the front of that.

0: 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All call for mutual aid to MCA at 802 South Monroe Street at Stop and Go, 802 South Monroe Street at Stop and Go, cross of West 8th Street and Jones Avenue, priority 1 for a 50-year-old male, highly intoxicated, fell off his bike and hit his head. We'll have you stage. Timeout, 1411. Hi, Bedford.
1: Okay, we're not going to be available.
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1: 2-4.
0: Convoy Douglas and Smith Road. We're possibly going to be here for a minute, showing on the deputy.
1: No, okay, quick.
2: Central dispatch to Monroe City Fire, staged for stop and go.
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2: 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Please advise if you need anything else from us.
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0: Okay.
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2: 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They have a 3-year-old male about 700 feet into the woods having a seizure.
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2: And 0230 Steffes between Schofield and Fink. For a 3-year-old male in seizure. Priority 1, timeout 1417.
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0: Central 1504 will be responding to your Exeter call from 23 and Cone.
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5: Respond to the county lobby. You'll be speaking with... Correction. Respond to 408 West Front. 408 West Front, apartment 44, across to Adams and Smith. You'll be speaking with Sam. Reference Larson, he has several firearms. He does have suspect as well.
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1: Perfect, thank you.
0: You're welcome. Break 5830. You can disregard the 3-year-old male is inside a house 700 yards into the woods. 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

0: 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Looks like you got the wrong plate in the call screen here. 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
3: Central Dispatch 2, Frenchtown Station 1, respond 8465 Chanel Court, 8465 Chanel Court, cross of Perry Street, priority 1 for an 80-year-old male who fell, injured his back, timeout 1426.
4: Do you control me on scene? I put another CFS call number inside my current CFS. If you could link the two, please.

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1: Okay.
0: I have a 45-year-old female in a white t-shirt, gray shorts, blonde hair, not alert, possibly on 3500, refusing to give any further information, Sun Square 1429.
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0: Okay.
3: Can I get an all call for that, please?
2: Clear. For a Frenchtown all call. Respond 2150 North Telegraph Road, 2150 North Telegraph Road, at Walmart, on the grocery side, for a white female, gray shorts, white shirt. And she has a pink string backpack. She is possibly under the influence of 3500. Priority 2, timeout 1430.
0: What reach the killer?
3: Clear. You can show me clear with the card. I can hit the Walmart.
0: Okay. That female's going to be... Clear. Break 36. That female's going to be by the bus stop.
3: Clear. 58, 55, I'll be out.
0: Okay.
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0: Sunshine there, Dayton area, Southland 75 to 18. Southland 75 to 18. The old water tower has scaffolding that's swinging around. Caller is afraid it's going to blow into the roadway. Center Square
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1: That sounds good. So, Jiggy Joe, front of town, Agent 1, on scene at Walmart.

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1: Pressure on through slowly by train.
2: Pressure off to repeat traffic.
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2: Sure.
1: 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Central French on Alpha 1, Sante.
2: Was that for Chanel Court or Walmart? Clear, thank you.
3: Unit responding to Mendel Road in Exeter.
2: It's 804, go ahead.
3: 5804, we're right at the end of Schofield Road, the long driveway back into the woods here.
2: There, we'll be there in a couple minutes.
3: Thank you. As of right now, he still is in seizure.
4: Turn to French Town, Agent 1.
2: Good.
4: Do you have anything further on a location or description here for Walmart? 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
2: A friend left the location, was waiting by the bus stop. She is wearing gray shorts, white shirt. She's a white female with a pink backpack

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Respond 207 North Telegraph Road at the Nail Salon, cross of South Custer Drive and West Noble Street. Priority one for a 38-year-old female, conscious and breathing, has low blood pressure with a bloody nose, not alert, timeout 1437.

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5: Mineral Fire Ladder 1 being route north telegraph.
3: Clear. Central 50, you'll find responding to Frenchtown Villa coming from the hospital. Clear.

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1: Southbound 4.
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0: Senator Stetch on the air for a Frenchtown all call and a request for MCA mutual aid. Respond 207 North Telegraph Road, 207 North Telegraph Road at the nail salon, cross of Custer Drive and West Noble Street. Priority one for a 38-year-old female with low BP, bloody nose, not alert. Timeout 1441.
1: That water tower thing you can cart out. They're out here working on it.
2: Okay.

0: 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Respond 207 North Telegraph Road. Priority 1 for a 38-year-old female with low BP and a bloody nose. Not alert. Timeout 1443.
1: Okay, at this point, we can provide them an echo unit, and that will be it.
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0: Stand by, Monroe City. Bedford, is your echo unit able to transport?
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0: 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Go ahead.
1: You can clear this out, Air Marshal.
0: Clear, break 8:15, it's southbound 23 at the 17, southbound 23 at the 17. Republic Services is dumping things on the highway. Their back hatch is open.
1: Okay, I'll go see if there's any debris out there.
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0: 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Respond over to 708 East Front Street. That's 708 East Front, apartment number 6, crosses of Jerome and Blossom. You'll be speaking with David. Reference to a trouble with a known subject, continuously walking by and threatening him.
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3: 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Was everything covered?
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Central Dispatch on the air, Bedford Station 2, respond priority 1 to 3602 Western, 3602 Westerns at Shore Family Dental, across the Wellesley, 72-year-old male, diabetic patient going in and out and sweating. He is not alert. Timeout, 1513.

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2: Respond over to 1652 West Lorraine Street. That's 1652 West Lorraine, apartment 201, crosses of John Anderson Court in West Lorraine. You'll be speaking with a Kristen in reference to her husband using money from a joint account for personal use. Comp is en route home, ETA 20 minutes.

Going for 5832. Can you give our complainant a call back, figure out exactly where he's at? I don't see his vehicle in the parking lot here.

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1: Go ahead.
0: Okay, I got a hold of Zachary. He said he's actually at his appointment now. He's in room 2. He said he didn't mind if you came in to talk with him. Mm-hmm. Wasn't sure how you feel about that. So.
1: Okay, and he's at Monroe Family Care at 331 Stewart.
0: I'm trying to double check. He said it's called the Monroe Family Residency. Let me double check on the address.
2: Versus e-bike. Still getting further information.
1: Claire, you can show me on scene.
3: 27th and Route Code 2.
0: Dispatch says 5882.
1: Go ahead.
0: It's going to be 650 Stewart, 650 Stewart. It's the, looks like a brick building, Family Medicine Residency Center, it's called.
1: Claire, thank you.
0: You're welcome.

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1: Clear.

0: dispatch 1525. Rescue can respond priority 3, 15-year-old with a couple scrapes, bruises.
1: Priority 3, just a 15-year-old with some scraped up a little bit.
2: Monroe City, copy. 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
0: Clear. Feeling sick, was feeling faint, and has abdominal pain. Priority 1, timeout, 1535.

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1: Please.

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0: 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Across their North Palmettos and A Street. College reporting a female with black hair and a black jacket was being assaulted by a male with a goatee on the side of the road. They walked back into the parking lot of the motel. Caller was passerby.

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2: Can you call phone 75-2?
1: Southbound, it's 2, go ahead.
3: Green truck, plate 550-3281, blue truck, black trailer.

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0: Clear. 58 50, give me a number for a traffic complaint. Be in front of North Town Meadows over here. They got brush on the road.
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3: Central 1492 traffic, South 75 at the 5.
1: South 75 at the 5, go ahead.
3: Illinois trail plate. 883-180 SMT Tom on a white semi.
1: Clear.
2: Central 485, traffic stop, southbound 75 to 2.
1: Southbound is a 2, go ahead.
2: Tennessee trailer plate 07994, one Tom, white truck tractor, white trailer.

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1: Ma'am, I'll be clear last with the PDA report, and I'll be out of service. Have a good night.
0: Clear, you as well.
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Dispatch is 5828, I've got you on a PDA. Telegraph and 7th, Telegraph and 7th. Have a semi versus a GMC Terrain. It pulled into the Road Commission parking lot near there. No injuries.

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0: Central Dispatch with a BOL for any units in the area of southbound US 23 and mile marker 25. That's southbound 23, mile marker 25. BOL for a white Nissan Altima weaving in and out of traffic, traveling at a high rate of speed. Caller is no longer on the line. Central's clear at 1554.
1: Central 1482, I'm out of service. 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

0: 611 Central traffic, southbound 75 at the 25.
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0: Central to Ida Fire, respond to 2838 Mill Street, 2838 Mill Street, cross of Ida East and Ida Street, for wires down, no arcing or sparking. Your timeout is 1600.
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1: Can you copy that larceny complaint?
2: Hey, sir.
1: I have Grayson calling from 287 Emerald Circle. 287 Emerald Circle between Rawson and Aspen. He said he saw his brother's friend's mom, Regina, steal his lawnmower. Caller's 12 years old.
2: Is there a delay on this, or is it happening right now?
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2: Eight fourteen. I'll do that follow-up in a little bit. You can send that letter to me as well.
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0: 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We have this at that priority 3. Did you want us to upgrade?
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0: Respond over to South Telegraph and West 7th. That's South Telegraph and West 7th. We have a semi versus

0: GMC Terrain, County Unit on Scene, advises that it occurred on the city side of that intersection.
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0: 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Show me clear the assist. 36, disregard.
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2: 36, clear.
3: Central 58, 38. I'm in route to Warren.
2: Clear.
0: Okay. 81, I'm out.
2: Clear, 81.
0: 58, 88, in traffic.
2: Clear.
4: Central 1492, traffic. South 75 at the time.
2: Southbound 75 to 5, go ahead.
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Cross up. Two-year-old female with shortness of breath. Abnormal breathing. Timeout. 1635.

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3: 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Eight thousand George, across the Summerfield Road. See Karen. She was attacked by a stray cat on her porch. 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
0: Respond over to 1605 Arbor Avenue. That's 1605 Arbor. Crosses of Cole Road and Marquette Street. We have a garage door alarm. No keyholder contact has been made.
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0: Yes, ma'am. You can show me en route to that Streetman call. I'll meet 504 there. I got MCA in front of me.
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0: Commander Walgreens, 125 North Monroe, 1285 North Monroe. You'll be speaking with our caller Paxton. Reference a road rage incident that occurred west front on M50. A white SUV driven by Nye Angel intentionally swerved at her, and the female half screamed at her as they passed by.

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Respond 4434 South Huron River Drive, 4434 South Huron River Drive, cross of Chamberlain Road and North Telegraph Road, located behind the apartment in the rear of the house. You'll be assisting our caller's husband from his car into his home. He's approximately 200 pounds. Timeout, 1647.

0: Central 485, traffic south, southbound 75 to 4.
1: Southbound 75 to 4, go ahead.
0: No plate, green short tractor.
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Especially units in the area of Sterling State Park, 2800 State Park Road. Callers, a person kayaking in a white kayak and lost sight of them. So there's a large white object floating in the water. They're not sure exactly what it is. We're going to throw it as a water rescue. Central Clear 1653.

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3: 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I'll head over to the state park.
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1: Sterling 4.
2: Was previous radio traffic about a possible water rescue at the state park?
1: Affirmative. We've got a report of a kayak, possibly one subject out of it. They said the kayak was flipping around in the air. It's about a mile out. Caller's calling from the playground. She said it's about a mile out and the water directly from there. Clear.
3: Did you say near the playground?
1: Affirmative. The caller's Linda. She's at the playground. She said it's about a mile out in the water directly from there.
3: Arthur.
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1: At 1630 West Samaria, 1630 West Samaria, between Jackman and North Street. Jillian's calling in. She says her 17-year-old autistic son is acting manic, screaming and throwing items.
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5: 41, you can clear the assist. I can report over there.
6: Clear. For units responding to Woodcraft, we also had a caller advise a unknown female wearing red was also involved in the assault. Still getting further description on the males.
7: Seven other units. Probably going to be Gary and Bradley Smith, with the female half being Amy. It was advised that Amy does have a CPL and may carry. Clear to clear.
1: 36 clear.
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1: Clear Vefer, we're going to have you stage. 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They're closer to Union. We have PD in route. We'll have you stage. Timeout, 1701.
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1: 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Priority 1 for 1 male with injuries to his face. 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Timeout, 1702.
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0: 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So as they're no longer actively fighting.
1: 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We do have medical staging. That is one thing to secure.
0: We're out with one of the subjects involved. He's refusing medical. We're still trying to figure out where the other half's at. You can just have him stand by still.
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1: 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Break. Southbound 7525, go ahead.
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5: First Hawkman.
1: MCA is asking for an assist at Woodcraft Square. Do you want me to go with Bedford?
5: Yeah. Affirmative. Thank you.
1: Clear. Thank you. 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
2: The Bedford on call for an assist to MCA for transport, 800 West 7th, 800 West 7th, staging in the area for a male bleeding from the face after an assault, seen as not secure yet. Time out, 1710.

0: Clear.
1: Looking at the cat notes, it says NCA was canceling mutual aid requests. Are we still going to 7th, or did they want to cancel?
2: It is straight out from Sterling State Park. I'm going to say probably 2 to 3 miles. We can no longer see it.
3: Pretty much clear. Did you say you can or cannot see it?
2: Can no longer see it.
3: Marine went clear. 2 to 3 miles clear. Now. Monroe City Marine, 1 to command.
2: Command, go ahead, Marine 1.
3: Yeah, we're about a mile out. I don't see it. I'll keep heading out.
2: According to the pedestrians on the beach, it's probably farther than that. I'm going to say it's probably 2 to 3.
3: Heading out.
2: Monroe City, I can see your boat from the beach. You guys are going to want to go a half a mile north and head out.
3: Copy that.

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1: Affirmative, one moment. 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IR, when you can copy.
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0: All units on the water responding to the water rescue, be advised, there's multiple people on the beach saying that they lost rafts. They're unmanned and heading out.
1: All right, Summit Marine 1 to stay on the traffic.
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0: 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We're working countywide till 06. Prep ends in 0454. And just be advised, I'll be working at OHSB traffic detail till 22. Have a good rest of your shift.
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2: Monroe, didn't even read my command.
3: Command, go ahead.
2: Yeah, we have eyes on it. Set ahead of us, still close to a mile. We're headed towards it.
1: Command is clear.

0: out for a submarine once.
1: Come here, Glenn.
0: We've got eyes on the object. We're closing in on it now. It appears to be an unmanned inflatable unicorn.
2: Clear on the inflatable unicorn. We also have a white raft that is going to be in the shape of ramen noodles.
0: Marine One's clear. Also looking for a ramen noodle raft.

0: 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It's going to be a unicorn raft and a ramen noodle shaped raft. No one in distress.
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0: You're welcome.

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0: Okay, I'm pretty comfortable talking to the pedestrians on the beach here that all the rafts were unmanned. 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
1: Press summary, what's clear? That's back in the boat launch.
0: Command clear.
1: State Park, New York, from Monroe City. Press sound clear, head back to Bull Harbor.
0: Command Monroe City.
1: We have the rock with a lot more about 9 miles south for head back.
0: Command's clear.
2: Clear
0: clearing
2: all the traffic,
0: coordinate
2: camera.
0: Red Sound Marine 1
1: for command. Got
0: command. You guys want to stay out there on the water until Monroe City gets a little closer, about 9 miles out.
1: We're clear on that. We're kind of heading their direction right now.
0: Command clear.

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0: 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They're pretty far out and they're struggling with this wind.
1: They're

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1: Attention trailer plate, Sam 8851 Paul, white truck tractor, white trailer.

Dispatch 20 units in the area of northbound 23 from the state line. Northbound 23 from the state line. Lucas County is advising on a black pickup, a no make, model, or plate, driving recklessly. No caller on the line. Central's clear. 1747.

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0: It's going to be a Michigan. Edward Nora Tom 371. 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

0: 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Response 1782 Stony Brook Lane, 1782 Stony Brook Lane, cross of Briarwood Lane and Fox Run Court. Priority 1 for a 58-year-old female, trouble breathing, home alone. She can't stand. Timeout 1749.
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2: Smith Road, 4900 Smith, between Carriage Lane and Whiteford. Mandy's calling in. She said her husband has been drinking for 3 days, and she just heard a gun go off. Unknown if he injured himself. He did initially have the gun in his mouth.
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7: 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From Returns North.
0: This is Claire. Bedford responding. The front door is unlocked. She is located in the family room.
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2: Dispatch 814, copy on a traffic hazard.
3: Good.
2: Northbound 23 near the 17. Northbound 23 near the 17. Going to be on the northbound entrance ramp. Have a broken down silver Chevy Malibu. The driver is going to call LaRocca Stone.
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3: 817. 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
2: Here. Good evening.
3: Central 43. Copy is now. We're going to be telegraphing herd.
2: Telegraphing her. Go ahead.
3: Michigan 9 Queen Paul Victor 72 on a black Chevy Equinox.
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3: go ahead. Illinois, please. 628-928, Sam Tom. Blue truck, check that. White truck, white trailer.

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2: 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What's the numbers and the road?
1: 4900 Smith Road in Ottawa Lake between Carriage and Whiteford.
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1: 5011.
0: They call you pending on Watson. Go ahead and card it out. Pass the info along to this road to give her a call.
1: Okay.
3: Sightings are a pending general assist. Greenwood Apartments, reference a missing juvenile out of the county.
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4: 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The mother believes that he may be staying in a apartment at the location further down from the bell screen.

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0: 8:59. 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
0: There shouldn't be anyone up there.
1: Chief will be in route.
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0: 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Do we have a number that we can call them out at? 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

0: Shields, if you would, just start down there.
1: Chicky, I'm clear. 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
2: You're clear. Essentially, it's now to Smith Road. The driveway is fully visible from the room he was supposed to be in.

0: video. 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
1: Wonderful. 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
2: 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Speedy on scene. Clear, thank you.
0: Put you out, I'm out with him.

0: 59 Central. 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We're secure. You start medical here. And 6, you can disregard.
1: Central dispatch to Auto Lake and MC responding to Smith Road. We were mistaken. The PD is on scene. They have the subject detained and are secure for medical.
2: Piper Bravo 2 is clear.
3: 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We have this as a priority 3. 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
2: Central dispatch on the air to any units in the area of Sumter Road and Fay Road. Sumter Road and Fay Road, be on the lookout for a 2006 Ford F-150, dark red, lifted, cannot maintain lane. Caller is still behind, no longer on the line. Central is clear, 1810. Okay.
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0: Central's on the air with an update to the last DOL from Sumter and Fay. Possible intoxicated driver in the red Ford F-150 has a Michigan handicap plate of 9182. Lincoln Frank, last seen eastbound Stony Creek with a busted out right taillight. Central's clear. 1813.
1: That's 8:15. Yes, Sammy, show me on service. Have a good night.
0: Okay, have a good night.

0: Central Dispatch on the air, any area, Telegraph and Monroe Street, or Telegraph and North Monroe Street. They look out for a unknown make, model, silver car with unknown state plate of X-ray Edward 1075. Callers involved in a road rage incident. Vehicles occupied by multiple juveniles that were screaming, yelling at our caller, also throwing debris. Last scene headed southbound on Telegraph. Caller's no longer in the area. Central's clear. 1815.
1: I'll be in the area.
2: 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I can see something that's suspicious on Birchwood.
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1: Okay,
3: I was in the area when that VOL and Telegraph at the junction was coming out. You can probably credit out as UTL.
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0: Central 1485, traffic stop, southbound 75 at the 5.
1: Southbound 75 at the 5.
0: Ohio plate, Paul Nora Queen, 1162, yellow box truck.
1: Okay.
2: Central 1445, can you show me back from out to runway?
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3: 1415, same traffic.

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1: Go ahead.
0: Northbound 75, between the 20 and 21. He had a beige sedan. It spun out, hit a guardrail in the median. The driver left the scene, black male. Jeans, dark shirt, flip-flops, white socks, longer hair. Last seen on foot, southbound, on the northbound side. No one else was seen in the vehicle. He did not appear injured.
1: Clearing out.

0: Central Dispatch on the air for Frenchtown Station 2, respond north I-75 at Meyer Marker 20, north I-75 at Meyer Marker 20, for an unknown PIA of a beige sedan ran off the roadway, hit the guardrail, unknown on injuries. Driver is heading southbound in the northbound lanes, walking on foot. Timeout 1820.
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0: Clear.
1: So first on intro one's responding to that as well.
0: Okay. 1485 security. Okay.
2: Pending panic alarm at DeVita Dialysis, 415 South Telegraph, and also a pending family offense, 628 John Anderson, apartment 26, where both parties are separated at this time, verbal only.
3: Clear, we've had several of the false alarms at DeVita today. We'll get you out to the family offense.

Central Dispatch on the air, 4, Bedford Station 3, respond, 7659 Bridgeway Drive, 7659 Bridgeway Drive, cross of Pepperelli Drive and Coventry Drive, for a lift assist for an 84-year-old female who fell and is unable to get up. Timeout, 1822.

0: 5033. I'll show you en route to 628 John Anderson Court. That's 628 John Anderson. Apartment number 26. Crosses of West Lorraine and Lorraine. Caller is advising her and her ex are having a verbal argument. Parties are separated. No weapons.
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1: Do you have a better location of the person driving the car? We found the car, but not the person.
0: He is southbound on foot in the northbound side of traffic. That is all we have.
1: Traffic. We're going to head southbound to see if we can find him. At the moment, we're UTL.

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0: 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This is a Superior ground level. I'll be clear low assist.
1: Go ahead, Frenchman.
2: We went northbound and southbound from the 18th to the 21st, and we did not find the person that driving the car.
1: Clear.
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1: Central 1492, same traffic.

0: 14 out south, southbound at Lunar Pier.
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2: Central 32.
1: 8 from the county unit handling the initial missing report, advising they received info that the missing juvenile Bryce is possibly walking on foot to the Circle K and Monroe Street, possibly from Greenwood. So, light-skinned black male, possibly wearing a black jacket, black pants, carrying a peach backpack.
2: Clear, okay, we'll check the other.
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I'm still there, French on station 2, respond. Priority 1 to 4656 Dewey Road, 4686 Dewey, Crossroads of North Ave. I have a 67-year-old female, trouble breathing, time out, 1854.

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2: 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I'll cancel the ones.

0: Central 1485, traffic stop, southbound 75 with a 2.
1: Southbound 75
0: with 2. Fishman plate, Boy David 982-90, white box truck.

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1: 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I'll be working French time until 07. Have a good shift.
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1: California trailer plate 4, Union Edward 2143. So what's the max?
2: Central 531.

0: 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He was cleared, seen on duty. He was just completed the call.
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2: Three 986 Omen Services 07. 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
0: On the 311 South Rossler, 311 South Rossler, cross of West Front in Osgood. We have Travis calling in stating his 2017 gray Jeep Patriot was stolen about 15 minutes ago. The car was locked. He's already checked with the bank. It's not been repossessed.
1: 50, sir.

0: 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Go ahead with your check-in. 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
2: 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I'm going to try to.
0: Clear. My apologies.
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0: 5827. There was one that 5841 was handling. Did you want to also be on that one, sir?
1: Different one, the one that's on the board waiting?
0: Trying to determine that now, sir. Stand by. Correction, looks like that is going to be a new one, sir. I'll show you around telegraph 275, telegraph 275. Vehicles blocked in traffic, Kia Sorento and a white Jeep. No injuries.

0: Central to 5032. Just got a call that that missing teen is at a location. Would you like me to put you on the call?
1: Yeah, you can put me on.
0: It's going to be 106 East Lorraine Street.
1: Central 5051, I'm en route there from Monroe and Cross.
0: Okay.
2: 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I'll be working Medford till 7. 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

0: Marco's Pizza, sir, 7400 Lewis, 7400 Lewis, across the West Stearns, have a two-vehicle accident, no injuries. 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
0: Central 1544, copy one. Circle K, 1296 North Monroe, 1296 North Monroe Street, across the Stewart. Caller advising that the missing juvenile Bryce was going to be at the location. Last clothing description for him is going to be a 15-year-old black male, 6 foot, black zip-up jacket, white shirt. You can check the area for him.
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0: Clear, you as well. 5884, security.
2: Good. Can you come to my location? 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

0: 47, just advised we're secure, it's unoccupied. 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
1: Seven, I'm out.
0: Okay. 51 to 32. He's upstairs. He doesn't know we're here. I'm just waiting on you.
1: Okay, sir. I'll be there in a minute.
2: Can you have a time limit? 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
0: Yeah, service. Have a good night.
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0: Let me just...
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0: could be a 50-something. 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
0: There was some confusion. She says she's in front of Marco's Pizza, but at Secor and Stearns across from Kroger.
1: Here, I'm in Ralph.

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0: You generate me a 48-hour violation. Venue is going to be 132 Cranbrook Drive.

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1: Right.
0: Yeah, that's going to be him. I got a picture. Mom's going to be here in a few minutes.
1: Where?
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1: Hey, firm. I'm going to check well-being at 1276 Watson Boulevard, 1276 Watson, across the foreman for medical call and said that Philip Zabawa left with an IV AMA about 20 minutes ago. See if you can make contact, send him back to the hospital.
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0: You can check the area, sign-ins on left. Caller reported yellow ATV with two riders circling the area, causing damage. There's no one to see.

0: 47, you got an ETA in the hook, who it is?
1: Not yet, sir. You'd set off your emergency one.
0: You need to hit off my emergency button, or is that 92?
1: I have it as your mobile limit.
0: I'm sorry, I have a hard time hearing on the freeway. What was that?
1: It came from your vehicle. I'm still working on that hook.
0: Okay, that's my detainee inside the car messing with my stuff. So give me 1 second, figure this out.
1: $14.79, you have Laracas.
0: Yeah, thank you.
2: Central, K914. I'll be in service, and I'll pack out the 75 Texas.
0: Tabled it. He must have hit it inside my car. I apologize on that.
1: No problem, sir.
0: Also, be advised, can you let Laracas know we're going to take this back to northbound, and then let, I guess, K9.
1: Special K914, were you clear?
2: Hey, firms, thank you.

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1: 5 15 is up.
0: So that's a complaint for 13777 Townsend Road, 13777 Townsend Road. The warden is in the county lobby. He wants to report that a juvenile called his daughter made several threats to her. They have a recording of it.
1: Clear. He's at the county lobby.
0: Hey, friend.
1: I'll be there in about 20 minutes.

Dispatcher 847, copy next. Skip occurred north on 75 near the 21. Cedric is in a white Peterbilt. He was hit by a Menards trailer that continues northbound. Looks like he's pulled over near the 26, the complainant. And we've passed the information north.

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0: I'm clear the report, not a service. 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

0: Special 33, can you copy us? 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Question third and Adams.
1: Clifford third at Adams.
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0: Per homeowner, subject moved out in October. He no longer resides there. Be clear, Kirk.
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2: 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Has not seen her in a week. Stopped taking her medication. 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